0: Në vendin e 5, Michael Stipe, Andrew Wyatt, I Play the Fool. Volunteer to
1: play the fool. Number 4. It's a wonderful thing
0: to fall in love. 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
1: Early morning, there's a message on my phone. It's my mother saying, darling, please come home.

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The misery that is now upon us is but the passing of greed, the bitterness of men who fear the way of human progress. The hate of men will pass, and dictators die, and the power they took from the people will return to the people. And so long as men die, liberty will never perish. Don't give yourselves to these unnatural men, machine minds and machine hearts.

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1: Ju sjellim tani pesë këngët më të mira të javës në Radio Club FM, mundësuar nga Sigal Insurance Group.
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